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0: From the Central High crisis till today, we ain't new to this. We're true to this. 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

You know, one time things got so bad until I had to go to one of my friends and talk to him. And I told him, I said, you know, I'm having problems with the woman that I love. It seems that I call her on the phone and I just can't get her to answer. And then I went to her house and I saw a car parked in the driveway. I knocked on the door, but still my knocks went unanswered. And then I went home and I watched television until television went off. And then I played my records until I just didn't want to hear them anymore. And finally I went to bed, but I found myself waking up a few hours later. And the tears were running down my face. And my friend told me, he said, Lenny, you just ought to forget about her. But I told my friend, I said, you know, maybe you've never been in love like I've been in love. And maybe you've never felt the things that I felt.

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0: It's your favorite cousin, Allie Lynn, of course, here at 102.1 KOKY. And coming up this week, I got so many tickets. I mean, I had to get down in my bag for this one. Natural State Kickoff Classic, the Southern Heritage Classic going down in Memphis, all with UAPB. Yeah, I got all the family four packs on deck. Orchestra Noir is coming in town. You want to be fancy, you get what I'm saying? Get dressed up, hear all the hood classics in a real classical way. I got you. And while you got your good clothes on, you know I got tickets for you and your boo to go see Hamilton. And you can't forget about these blues shows, the SMS Blues Review, and Southern Soul Food Sunday. Keep it locked right here, of course, to your favorite show, The Allie Lynn Show, with your favorite cousin, exclusively on 102.1 KOKY. Mwah!
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Somebody that you don't mind talking to. Somebody that you don't mind going down the middle of the road with.

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0: Hey, y'all. It's your favorite cousin, Allie Lynn, of course, here at 102.1 KOKY. And coming up this week, I got so many tickets. I mean, I had to get down in my bag for this one. Natural State Kickoff Classic, the Southern Heritage Classic going down in Memphis, all with UAPB. Yeah, I got all the family four packs on deck. Orchestra Noir is coming in town. You want to be fancy, you get what I'm saying? Get dressed up, hear all the hood classics in a real classical way. I got you. And while you got your good clothes on, you know I got tickets for you and your boo to go see Hamilton. And you can't forget about these blues shows. The SMS Blues Review and Southern Soul Food Sunday. Keep it locked right here, of course, to your favorite show, The Allie Lynn Show, with your favorite cousin, exclusively on 102.1 KOKY.
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0: Yeah. We wall to wall in this. Yo, and all that wanna be thugs. We in 40s up in the club. Nah, we ain't having that in 2026. 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

0: 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Everyone's favorite cousin, Allie Lynn in the middays. D.L. Hughley takes you home in the afternoon. And is DJ Paul keeping it tight at night with Koki Nightline. 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

0: your favorite cousin, Allie Lynn, of course, here at 102.1 KOKY. And coming up this week, I got so many tickets. I mean, I had to get down in my bag for this one. Natural State Kickoff Classic, the Southern Heritage Classic going down in Memphis, all with UAPB. Yeah, I got all the family four packs on deck. Orchestra Noir is coming in town. You want to be fancy, you get what I'm saying? Get dressed up, hear all the hood classics in a real classical way. I got you. And while you got your good clothes on, you know I got tickets for you and your boo to go see Hamilton. And you can't forget about these blues shows, the SMS Blues Review and Southern Soul Food Sunday. Keep it locked right here, of course, to your favorite show, The Allie Lynn Show with your favorite cousin, exclusively on 102.1 KOKY.
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2: 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I'm talking to you. Answer the question.

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0: Hey, y'all. It's your favorite cousin, Allie Lynn, of course, here at 102.1 KOKY. And coming up this week, I got so many tickets. I mean, I had to get down in my bag for this one. Natural State Kickoff Classic, the Southern Heritage Classic going down in Memphis, all with UAPB. Yeah, I got all the family four packs on deck. Orchestra Noir is coming in town. You want to be fancy, you get what I'm saying? Get dressed up, hear all the hood classics in a real classical way. I got you. And while you got your good clothes on, you know I got tickets for you and your boo to go see Hamilton. And you can't forget about these blues shows. The SMS Blues Review and Southern Soul Food Sunday. Keep it locked right here, of course, to your favorite show, The Allie Lynn Show with your favorite cousin, exclusively on 102.1 KOKY.
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1: From the Central High Crisis till today, we ain't new to this. 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

0: fucked up in the club. Nah, we ain't having that in 2026. Leave them in the cars with the ARs. It's been brought to you by the good people at Radio Killer Records. 2026.
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0: favorite cousin, Allie Lynn, of course, here at 102.1 KOKY. And coming up this week, I got so many tickets. I mean, I had to get down in my bag for this one. Natural State Kickoff Classic, the Southern Heritage Classic going down in Memphis, all with UAPB. Yeah, I got all the family four packs on deck. Orchestra Noir is coming in town. You want to be fancy, you get what I'm saying, get dressed up, hear all the hood classics in a real classical way? I got you. And while you got your good clothes on, you know I got tickets for you and your boo to go see Hamilton. And you can't forget about these blues shows, the SMS Blues Review and Southern Soul Food Sunday. Keep it locked right here, of course, to your favorite show, The Allie Lynn Show with your favorite cousin, exclusively on 102.1 KOKY. Mwah! 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
2: Do you know what dark times is? Dark times is when you're in the hospital bed, not knowing if you're gonna make it. Dark times is when the doctor is telling you that you'll never be the same again. Those are dark times. When you think about it, you really don't even want to live because you're not going to be the same. You're not going to be who you used to be. Those are dark times. When your wife is looking at you, you got to question it like, are you going to be there for me? What you going to do? I'm talking to you. Answer the question.

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Welcome's Friday Night in the Delta, featuring Sir Charles Jones and Mike Clark Jr. Friday, September 25th, and Saturday, September 26th. 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

0: 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And it's DJ Paul keeping it tight at night with Koki Nightlife. 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

Lynn, and you got to tune into the Ally Lynn Show weekdays, of course, from 9 till 2, only on the legendary adult choice for R&B and the soundtrack of the city. 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

check this out. Would you give me your number? 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

0: 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McKellar. 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
2: 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And coming up this week, I got so many tickets. I mean, I had to get down in my bag for this one. Natural State Kickoff Classic, the Southern Heritage Classic going down in Memphis, all with UAPB. Yeah, I got all the family four packs on deck. Orchestra Noir is coming in town. You want to be fancy, you get what I'm saying, get dressed up, hear all the hood classics in a real classical way? I got you. And while you got your good clothes on, you know I got tickets for you and your boo to go see Hamilton. And you can't forget about these blues shows, the SMS Blues Review, and Southern Soul Food Sunday. 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
9: 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When your wife is looking at you, you gotta question it like, are you gonna be there for me? What you gonna do? I'm talking to you. Answer the question.

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0: Gregarious.
1: Oh, damn. Yeah.
2: Whoa.
0: Gregariousness. Yeah. Now, using it, give us a definition. What does it mean?
3: The definition is in a sentence. Gregariousness is highly sociable, friendly, outgoing, descriptive of people that enjoy being among others.
0: And that describes you.
3: That's what I was just about to say. That's kind of describing
0: you. Yeah, you should. Gary, please start using that word.
3: I am very gregariousness.
0: Yeah.
3: Can you use it like that?
2: I don't know if that was the right way. No. use it as in a sentence, Gary.
3: Oh, here's a sentence?
2: Yeah.
3: I've been told that I exhibit a noticeable level of gregariousness when I'm prancing around a fun-loving group of my equally twinkle-toed sorority brothers.
0: Who wrote that?
2: You already know. That would be a great name for a show for you, Gary, and then you make Gary big.
3: Yeah.
0: What would it be called?
2: Gregariousness.
4: Ooh.
3: Yes, gregariousness.
4: Like T.I. has. Twinkle Toes to Red Brothers.
2: Yeah. Ambitiousness. What's T.I.? Expeditiously.
5: Yeah, there you go.
2: And then they capitalize T.I. That would be cute, gregary.
3: Oh, yes, we need to work on that. Gregariousness.
0: Brett, you should write that down in executive producer. But what would the show be like?
2: It would just be all Gary.
3: Yeah, me twinkling around.
2: It would
3: around
2: be about his noticeable sorority level of gregariousness.
5: And the Twinkle Toe Sorority Brothers
2: like
5: as his background
2: around
5: dance.
2: And having fun. Mm-hmm.
4: That's a good idea.
3: Yeah.
2: Well, it'd be Miss. He could bring on Miss Kevin and Miss Byron.
3: Miss Byron, Miss Kevin, Miss Armani.
2: Yeah.
0: All of them.
3: Miss PT.
2: That would be such Form a gregariousness show.
5: Miss Jamal.
2: Yeah. Oh, wow.
3: Yeah, that'll be cute, the gregariousness.
2: Yes.
0: Yeah, there you go.
3: Yes.
0: All right.
3: Gregariousness. That's good.
0: Y'all give it up for Gary with the word of the week. That was good, Gary.
3: All right,
0: Gary got the tea in the Kahlua today. Coming up, you don't want to miss it. 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
3: From the News Radio 1029 KRN Weather Center, I'm Kara Kay, Fox 16 meteorologist Jenna Warner. For Monday, there is a chance for a few showers and storms. We'll see highs in the triple digits again in Central Arkansas. Heat advisories and extreme heat warnings remain in place through at least Monday, likely to be extended further into the week. We'll hit the triple digits again Tuesday with mostly sunny skies and a small chance of a stray shower. Wednesday, rinse, lather, and repeat the triple digits and a small chance of a stray shower. I'm Kara Kay, Fox 16 meteorologist Jenna Warner from the News Radio 1029 KRN Weather Center.
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12: 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I'm Allie Lynn with the Arkansas Traffic Network. 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

0: the older you get, the less games. And you fit the vibe in the club the with your shirt unbuttoned down to your belly with a big old medallion chain. Trying to holler at 20-year-olds. Man, when is the party over? Still got a pick, got your pants up here trying to be a pimp. Man, button your shirt up, cause you got a little blue pill that gave you some help and make you think you all that. Man, carry yourself home and with you, feed the dog with your grandchildren and realize that at some point in your life, ignorance and games got to stop. I wish somebody help me around here. If the king ain't in pent up, I don't need to be there. If the king ain't in Magic City, I don't need to be there. I ain't got no health insurance, throwing all your money on the stage. Man, wake up. Time out a lap dance. Take your money home. Go to Victoria's Secret. Buy your woman an outfit. Tell her, you come dance. I'll throw my money at you. And if all the money stay in the house. Dance, baby, dance. And just keep throwing it on the, just keep throwing it. That's probably some of y'all ladies. Y'all too holy to dance. And that's why he don't want to be home throwing the money at West, because you won't dance. Just do the best you can. Just get in. Just do it. Do the best you can with it.
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2: That's my pastor, E2E Smith Jr. True to this. Oh my God, Gary, what you got coming up?
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4: From the News Radio 1029 KRN Weather Center, I'm Kara Kay, Fox 16 meteorologist Jenna Warner. For Monday, there is a chance for a few showers and storms, but we'll see highs in the triple digits again in Central Arkansas. Heat advisories and extreme heat warnings remain in place through at least Monday, likely to be extended further into the week. We'll hit the triple digits again Tuesday with mostly sunny skies and a small chance of a stray shower. Wednesday, rinse, lather, and repeat the triple digits and a small chance of a stray shower. I'm Kara Kay, Fox 16 meteorologist Jenna Warner from the News Radio 1029 KRN Weather Center.
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7: With a look at your Southern Bancorp traffic this morning, police are reporting no accidents at this time, and things are looking good around the metro and surrounding areas, with traffic beginning to pick up on I-30 eastbound around Alexander and Bryan exits. So be mindful of that. That's your Southern Bancorp traffic. Southern Bancorp, wealth builders for everyone. Now serving Little Rock. Buckle up, Buttercup. I'm Allie Lynn with the Arkansas Traffic Network. Good morning.
8: 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Slow down, phone down. 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It's people trying to get home. In Arkansas, workers have been killed because drivers looked away for just a second. Put the phone down. Slow down. Those fines are double and lives are on the line. Work zones are short. Staying focused isn't asking much. Slow down, phone down. Let's all make it home.
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10: 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Dark times is when you're in the hospital bed, not knowing if you're gonna make it. Dark times is when the doctor is telling you that you'll never be the same again. Those are dark times. When you think about it, you really don't even want to live because you're not going to be the same. You're not going to be who you used to be. Those are dark times. When your wife is looking at you, you got to question it like, are you going to be there for me? What you going to do? I'm talking to you. Answer the question.

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3: With a look at your Southern Bancorp traffic this morning, police are reporting no accidents at this time. Things are looking pretty amazing around here at the North Interchange. Of course, picking up around University Exit 5B, heading into downtown and Alexander and Bryan around Exit 124 on I-30 is starting to build up a little bit. So be sure that you're paying close attention to those roads and the people to the left and to the right. That'll do it for your Southern Bancorp traffic. 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Now serving Little Rock. Buckle up, buttercup. I'm Allie Lim with the Arkansas Traffic Network. Good morning.
0: 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Slow down, phone down. Every work zone isn't just cones and signs. It's people trying to get home. In Arkansas, workers have been killed because drivers looked away for just a second. Put the phone down. Slow down. Those fines are double and lives are on the line. Work zones are short. Staying focused isn't asking much. Slow down. Phone down. Let's all make it home.
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8: 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Yet few know its name. 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
2: With a look at your Southern Bancorp traffic this morning, police are reporting no accidents at this time, and traffic is beginning to build in the metro and surrounding areas. On I-57 around McCain Boulevard, exit 1B, it's back-to-back, so be careful over there. On I-40 around the North Hills, exit 154, both heading into Little Rock with a steady flow at the North Interchange. And at I-30 eastbound around the Alexander and Bryan exits. That's your Southern Bancorp traffic. Southern Bancorp, wealth builders for everyone. Now serving Little Rock. Buckle up, buttercup. I'm Allie Lynn with the Arkansas Traffic Network. Good morning.
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0: that. Boy, I seen a video where this girl gave her life to God, and she folded that dude clothes up so neat and sat on the porch, and she said, all weapons formed against me shall not. I'm talking about, man, I watched that video. That thing touched me, man. She was for real. When they fold your clothes and put it neat.
1: Neat.
0: That lady, I mean, she was quoting scripture. She said, I'm going back to church, son. Everybody know that video. The video went viral, Alfred. You got to see it. She said, oh, she was just quoting scriptures with his clothes outside. Mm-hmm. She was sitting on the steps waiting on him. She said, no, I'm not going to be gassed. And I'm not going to be a prisoner. And my boy, I felt all of that. Yep. She got his ass out of it. He said, who I met with? Who I sleep with? I knew right then.
2: Yeah. She didn't even care.
0: What you mean? Who you just? She said, no, weapons for. But that thing with quoting scripture, boy, I had God say, I started praying like that's
3: nice. She folded them clothes.
0: Mm. She folded them clothes so damn neat.
3: Fresh out and the dryer.
0: And set them, I mean, stacked it. Then you can see the clothes. And man, somebody please send me that video. But
2: there's no anger in that. If you throw them out the window, you still feel some emotion.
0: Yeah, you got a chance.
3: You ain't spinning that block.
0: If she folded them down, clothes up, and then put down something where they won't touch the cement on the porch.
4: Come on, man.
3: He must have did something with her cousin.
0: Nice and neat.
2: Yeah.
0: She said she said she kept dreaming that he was cheating.
3: That's when you done smashed her cousin. Mm. The one she grew up with.
0: Oh, my God, today. Like my God, today. My God.
3: That's how I know.
0: Yeah.
4: But anyway.
0: It's a man law violation that I got in my feelings about that. Hmm. How about that? Let's start there. Start with me.
3: Let's get into these man laws. Let's get into these man laws.
0: I wasn't supposed to feel no kind of way about that.
2: Yeah.
4: Mm-mm. Sure would.
0: Go ahead, man.
3: But we're gonna let that slide. So make sure that y'all get the man laws book. The man laws is in an actual book, and you can get that on Amazon right now. Just put in Special K man laws. And shout out to everybody listening on Classics 102.9 in Atlanta. If you're gonna be in Atlanta next week, I got a big show coming up called Grown Folk Business, and you can get tickets for this show on my Instagram at SpecialK913. So it's gonna be a very, very nice one man show. Amazing. All right, let's get into these man laws. Let's start with this one. A man cannot get a rapper's face tatted on your body unless that rapper is your father. So
0: yeah, you're right about
3: you
0: got
3: a
0: that.
3: Picture. You can't put no picture of Future on your chest or Tupac on your back or Biggie on your. No.
0: You talk to these millennials.
3: Unless it's your daddy. Don't tat no other man or Jesus Christ, which is one and the same. Don't put no other man on your body.
0: No.
3: You can't ask another grown man for a piece of his cupcake or muffin.
4: No, dog.
0: But you can take half of the bottom half of the bagel or the top half of the bagel now.
3: Yeah, but a muffin, you can't. Hey, man, let me get a piece of your muffin.
0: It's something about the timing.
4: Yeah.
3: Oh, you can't just say, let me get a piece of your muffin.
4: And you got to throw that half a bagel at him. You got to throw it at him.
0: Slide across the table,
3: Especially if you're in prison at the time. Do not ask another man for a piece of his muffin.
5: Not even, not even a hostess.
3: With
5: that cream on the inside, that cream. I want that cream.
3: None of that. None of that.
4: A Twinkie.
3: No, a stop Twinkie. Trying to make.
5: Yeah. I want the cream. Definitely. Just give me some of the cream.
3: Hold on.
2: Oh, my God.
3: Oh,
2: man. Oh, wow.
3: Hey,
6: stop. What the hell is happening right now?
3: Do we need to talk, sir?
4: He just lost the super. He no longer super Dave.
3: Yeah, he's David now. You're just David now.
2: He's not David.
5: Hold on. We're talking about a cupcake, David. Right?
4: Oh, man.
3: You're talking about just give me the cream.
4: No, sir.
3: No, bro.
7: Yes, baby.
4: Cut your mic off, dog.
3: Gary over there smiling.
7: Yes, honey. We love the cream, honey.
0: Go on with the next one. Go ahead, man. Come on.
3: All right, a fine chick walked through the barbershop and all the dudes. Now, this happened over the weekend. If a fine chick walked through the barbershop and all the dudes in there make comments about her when she leave, you can't be the one to make things weird. Talking about, you know, I only look at my wife. I don't really be looking at no other. Man, we ain't need to hear all of that.
4: Just don't say nothing.
3: Yeah. Just don't say nothing, but don't make things all look weird. Now everybody looking at you quiet. Look,
0: just look in your phone.
3: Stop.
0: Like you are go. What's the next
3: one? And if you're eating a long pickle spear, you cannot carry on a conversation with a man until you finish, bro. Like,
0: you
3: don't
0: can't
3: talk
0: even
3: to
0: eat
3: me
0: it.
3: Much.
4: Why you eating a long pickle spear?
0: What, right?
3: It come with a sandwich. It come with your sandwich at Jason's Deli, but you can't be talking to another dude until you completely finish that damn pickle.
0: But don't they cut it in half or something?
3: But it's still long and,
4: you got to cut it yourself, dog.
3: You can't talk while you're eating that pickle, man. No.
0: Man, them hot dogs at Jason's Ice Cream off of Hollandale Beach Boulevard, they bought the hot dog on the table. The fat man, my son, both of my sons got up. They just got up.
3: How long was it?
0: When they bought the hot dog McFest, they said, ooh. And, they just got them.
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20: From the News Radio 102.9 KRN Weather Center, I'm Kara K, Fox 16 meteorologist Jenna Warner. For Monday, there is a chance for a few showers and storms. We'll see highs in the triple digits again in central Arkansas. Heat advisories and extreme heat warnings remain in place through at least Monday, likely to be extended further into the week. We'll hit the triple digits again Tuesday with mostly sunny skies and a small chance of a stray shower. Wednesday, rinse, lather, and repeat the triple digits and a small chance of a stray shower. I'm KRK, Fox 16 meteorologist Jenna Warner from the News Radio 102.9 KRN Weather Center.
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22: With a look at your Southern Bancorp traffic this morning, police are reporting no accidents at this time. So great job, guys. The traffic is beginning to build up in the metro and surrounding areas, with things moving a little bit slower than usual on I-40 around North Hills, leading into a moderate flow at the North Interchange. Traffic is also building up at Mississippi and University Avenue, heading into downtown at 6:30. So make sure that you keep those eyes open to those that are around you. That's your Southern Bancorp traffic. Southern Bancorp, wealth builders for everyone, now serving Little Rock. Buckle up, buttercup. I'm Allie Lynn with the Arkansas Traffic Network. Good morning.
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5: With a quick look at your Southern Bank Corp traffic this morning, police are reporting one accident at this time here in Little Rock at exit 4, traveling 630 eastbound, impacting the right shoulder. Seems to involve two vehicles, so be on the lookout for that. Nothing else to report around the metro and surrounding areas. You all have been on your absolute best behavior this morning. And I hope that you have a fantastic week. That's your Southern Bank Corp traffic. 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Buckle up, buttercup, and have the best Monday ever. I'm Allie Lynn with Arkansas Traffic Network.
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21: Hit me. All the chronic in the world can even message you. You're the ultimate high. You know what I'm saying, baby? Now check this out.

I know y'all heard that harmony. If they need me on December 1st, your cousin Allie Lynn is in the building. Yeah, I'm saying. Swindle 2YK, okay, why the legendary adult choice for R&B and the soundtrack of the city. As I said, my name is Allie Lynn. Welcome to the Allie Lynn Show. Good morning, cousins. It's a money-making Monday. And hopping into Beyonce, new music, morning duo, Cokie.

0: Kevon Edmonds right there, Babyface's nephew. No Ordinary Love on 102.1 KOKY, the legendary adult choice for R&B and the soundtrack of the city. Ali Lynn in for the Ali Lynn Show Monday through Friday. Of course, weekdays, you get what I'm saying, from 9 to 2, right after Ricky Smiley, right before D.L. Hughley. And happy Money Making Monday, Little Rock, and all surrounding areas. Pine Bluff, what up? North Little Rock, what up? Sherwood, what up? Jacksonville, my hometown, what up, though? You know what I'm saying? Excited to be in the building with you guys on today. Why? Because it is the start of a fresh new week, and your girl's been up early reporting traffic and doing all the things, and so I am excited. I have good energy, and hopefully you guys do too. But you know what? If you don't, that's what the Cousin Check-In is for, all right? Each and every day, we do it around this time from 9 to 10. Just a quick little pop in to see how everybody is doing, how everybody faring out from the weekend. Because is it just me, or did it fly by? Like, what the heck? I went to sleep after I rocked out at St. Mark. I was at my church for a family fun night celebrating Pastor Pointy's birthday. Shout out to all the listeners that stopped by and came in from around the community. It was so much fun. The kids had a good time. The adults for sure had a good time, you know what I'm saying? Because I had the grooves going. I was DJing, you know what I'm saying? But we had a really good time. I went to sleep from that, y'all, from that heat. And I feel like I woke up and it was time for church yesterday. And now we're back at work. What about you, though? Let's talk about it. 501-523-1021. Cousin Check-In. Let me know your name, what city you're calling from, and what you doing this morning. Or were you late to work, or were you on time? Hey, y'all. It's your favorite cousin, Ali Lynn, of course, here at 102.1 KOKY. And coming up this week, I got so many tickets. I mean, I had to get down in my bag for this one. Natural State Kickoff Classic, the Southern Heritage Classic going down in Memphis, all with UAPB. Yeah, I got all the family four packs on deck. Orchestra Noir is coming in town. You want to be fancy, you get what I'm saying, get dressed up, hear all the hood classics in a real classical way? I got you. And while you got your good clothes on, you know I got tickets for you and your boo to go see Hamilton. And you can't forget about these blues shows, the SMS Blues Review and Southern Soul Food Sunday. Keep it locked right here, of course, to your favorite show, the Ali Lynn Show with your favorite cousin, exclusively on 102.1 KOKY. Mwah!
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0: A little Stevie Wonder to mellow at the 9 o'clock hour on 102.1 KOKY, the legendary adult choice for R&B and the soundtrack of the city. Ali Lynn in for the Ali Lynn Show. I told you guys that. And you know what time of the day it is, man. We still checking in. All of the cousins, I got to tell you guys what's up. Shout out to my cousin Christy that's listening. She hit me on Facebook inside of our DMs and she was like, girl, I just love listening to you. You wake me up in the morning and get me going. And it is such a breath of fresh air. And I love that. And I hope that you're having a fantastic day so far. Girl, shout out to my girl Nicole, who's also out there slanging these houses. You get what I'm saying, as a real estate agent. Good morning, girl. Also, got to send some love to Alicia with Lux Hair Studio out there in North Little Rock. Dr. Chanel Ely checked in for Conway, and I got to shout out to my guys at The Culture, man. Let's see, Dre celebrated a birthday last night, Mr. McFadden. So, got to show my guys some love. Hopefully, he had a fantastic 51st birthday. DJ'd that thing last night, and we took it all the way to the East Coast on the North Side. You feel what I'm saying? And so, again, we got plenty of time for you to check in. 501-523-1021. Let me know your name, what city you calling from, and what are you doing? Are you on your way to work? Were you late this morning? Did you hit the snooze button a little bit too many times this morning? I know I did. It's all good. Your girl's been up this morning. I woke up at 5 doing traffic this morning and then hopped over here to converse with you all till 2 o'clock. You know what I'm saying? So, let's get to it. It's Cousin Check-In on Cokie Boo.
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My girl Chrisette Michelle with new music on Koki. Flower Mama, it's 102.1 KOKY. Of course, legendary adult choice for R&B and the soundtrack of the city. I go by Allie Lynn, your favorite cousin. Of course, you tuned in to the Allie Lynn Show. And baby, do I got some tickets to give away today, all right? I got some Southern Heritage Classic tickets, and I got the Natural State Kickoff tickets. Both going down with UAPB. One of them is here against the men of Morehouse, and the other one is Alcorn State out there in Memphis, all right, September. So keep it locked right here. Here, man, new music from Kim. Lie to me.

From the Central High crisis till today, we ain't new to this. We're true to this. Celebrating 70 years of the best of today and yesterday's R&B. 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

Your love is so sweet. Every time I hear that song, I think of my girl, Dee Dee Jones. What up, Dee Dee? It's 102.1 KOKY, the legendary adult choice for R&B and the soundtrack of the city. Allie Lynn in for the Allie Lynn Show. 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
1: This is a love that withstands time, space, and matter forever. Forever's a mighty long time. Here we are decades later. The sentiment is still the same. 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
1: You know, I can't speak for all girls, but we just be mad that you didn't leave us alone. You keep... Leave me alone. If I'm not the one, ghost me.

0: legendary dub choice for R&B and the soundtrack of the city, Ali Lynn in for the Ali Lynn Show. And you know what time it is, cousin. Pull up a chair because the kitchen table is now in effect, all right? It's our daily question of the day that I love to hear you guys' feedback on. You know what I'm saying? Because, you know, that's how we be chopping it up. You know what I'm saying? It'd be like, we got a meeting at the kitchen table. So get your chair and get your mind and let's meet about it, all right? Today's question of the day is, has social media brought us closer together or has it pushed us further apart? You know what I'm saying? Has it brought us closer together or has it pushed us further apart? I would like to think that it has brought about a new sense of like what community looks like. But honey, some of y'all be doing the do. You know what I'm saying? And it'd be real crazy. So I just had to kick it to you. You know what I'm saying? Straight like that. Kitchen table topic of the day. Has social media brought us closer together or has it pushed us further apart? Let me know something. Text me up. 501-523-1021. Or you can DM me, of course, on all things social media. Facebook and Instagram at 1021-KOKY. We're talking about it. More music on the way in minutes. Don't move. It's Koki Boo.
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0: closer together, or has it actually pushed us further apart? Checking in from Fine Blood, Drinka says, I reconnected with people that I haven't talked to in 20 to 30 years. Facebook has allowed me to keep up with family members who live all over Arkansas and beyond. Mr. Dre here in North Little Rock said, further apart, we're actually more connected digitally, but people don't actually talk to each other anymore. You can sit at a restaurant and see four people staring at their phones instead of talking. What do you guys think? Say, personally, I think both. I think social media has allowed me to stay close to my family, but it's also made people absolutely crazy too. And everybody thinks that their side is the right side and everybody else is an idiot. What do you think though? 501-523-1021. We're talking about it at the kitchen table. Ah, it's Allie Lynn on the Allie Lynn Show. Hey y'all, it's your favorite cousin Allie Lynn, of course, here at 102.1 KOKY. And coming up this week, I got so many tickets. I mean, I had to get down in my bag for this one. Natural State Kickoff Classic, the Southern Heritage Classic going down in Memphis, all with UAPB. Yeah, I got all the family four packs on deck. Orchestra Noir is coming in town. You want to be fancy, you get what I'm saying, get dressed up, hear all the hood classics in a real classical way? I got you. And while you got your good clothes on, you know I got tickets for you and your boo to go see Hamilton. And you can't forget about these blues shows. The SMS Blues Review and Southern Soul Food Sunday. Keep it locked right here, of course, to your favorite show, The Allie Lynn Show, with your favorite cousin, exclusively on 102.1 KOKY. Mwah!
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Selena Grace with that Love Cost 99, 102.1 KOKY, the legendary adult choice for R&B and the soundtrack of the city. 10 minutes outside the top of the hour, and Allie Lynn is just getting started, baby. We still at the kitchen table talking about it, cousin, so pull up your chair because we are still chit-chatting. Has social media brought us closer together or pushed us further apart? 501-523-1021. Cousins, check in with me. Let me know what you're feeling. Speaking of feelings, go ahead and pick them up like

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Celebrating 70 years of gospel, jazz, blues, southern soul, and the best of today's and yesterday's R&B. 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This is the sound of the city. KOKY. Just

Tony on 102.1 KOKY, the legendary adult choice for R&B and the soundtrack of the city. Ellie Lynn in for the Ellie Lynn Show, top of the 11 o'clock hour in the capital city. And you know what time it is, man. It's time for the world's shortest countdown, Craig. And basically what it is my favorite song of the day. Okay, so don't judge me. Judge your mama, all right? Anyways, more music on the way. I got your chance to win some tickets, too. So you want to keep it locked right here. It's my girl, Kaylani Foden on Cokie. Good morning.

0: That's my brother right there, Raheem Devon. The pleasure would be mine on 102.1 KOK. Why the legendary adult choice for R&B and the soundtrack of the city. Allie Lynn in for the Allie Lynn Show. And you know we still at the kitchen table with it, man. The question of the day was real simple. Do you believe that social media is bringing us closer together, or do you believe that it's actually pushed us apart? Somebody said closer together. Somebody else said further apart. I say both. And somebody chimed back in with the further apart. They said because people only see opinions that they agree with. These algorithms, they keep feeding you more of the same thing, and pretty soon you think everybody believes what you believe. Somebody else said closer. Allie, I've made some genuine friendships through social media with people that I would have never met otherwise. Sometimes you have more in common with somebody 500 miles away than you do your own neighbor. I agree with that. You know what I'm saying? What do you think, though? Do you think that social media has brought us together or pushed us further apart? 501-523-1021. We're talking about it at the kitchen table today. Of course, coming up next, I got some Bruno Mars. I got my husband, Chris Brown. And you know, I got a request for my girl, Tyler, with Water. I got it coming up, Miss T, all the way out there in Palm Bluff. Don't move. It's 102.1 KOKY.
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0: 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Hopefully you guys have been rocking out real easy with me today, and I've appreciated it thus far. I had some really good conversations with the cousins. Y'all have been checking in, letting everybody know what you at and what you doing, you know what I'm saying? Also, you guys have been chiming in on this kitchen table topic of the day about social media, because, of course, social is always the topic of discussion every single day. It's how we move, how we groove. It's literally embedded in the fabric of our lives. And so the question of the day was, do you think that social media is bringing us closer together or pushing us further apart? Seems like I have a 50-50 split on that, you know what I'm saying? You still got time to chime in, though. 501-523-1021. You can call me, text me, beat me if you want to reach me, or, of course, you can DM me on all things social, Facebook and Instagram, our brand new Instagram page, 1021KOKY. All right, we're about 20 minutes outside of the Soul Food Cafe, my very own restaurant where I'm the chef or whatever. So you guys get to call and place your order. All it is your artist, your song, and why you love the song. Just let me know, and I got you, okay? Coming up here in 20 minutes, so don't move, and don't say that I didn't warn you, because my line be getting real long. It be out the door like crazy, you know what I'm saying? So go ahead and call in my restaurant and get your request in, all right? 501-523-1021.
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by Apropos out of Detroit on 102.1 KOKY, the legendary adult choice for R&B and the soundtrack of the city. Allie Lynn in for the Allie Lynn Show. And we are wrapping up this kitchen table topic of the day. Looks like we still faring out at 50-50. Some of you guys saying that it brings us closer together, and some are saying it pushes us further apart. Regardless, we know social ain't going nowhere. You know who else ain't going nowhere? Miss Tyler. Here she is with water on Cokie.

From the Central High crisis till today, we ain't new to this. We're true to this. Celebrating 70 years of the best of today and yesterday's R&B. 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

1K, okay, why the legendary adult choice for R&B and the soundtrack of the city. My name is Allie Lynn, and you're listening to the Allie Lynn Show, and welcome to my restaurant, the Soul Food Cafe. And honey, if you got an order, go ahead and place it. 501-523-1021. This one right here is going to Derek and Conway. Hey, Derek.

0: New music from Jay Brown, late on 102.1 KOKY, the legendary Don't Trust for R&B and the soundtrack of the city. Something that you're not late for is a chance to win these tickets. I told you guys that I had something to give away. UAPB is going down on August the 29th and on September 12th, and I'm hooking you up with both. Yep, because that's just how I feel today. I am. And so right now, if you text me SHC, all right, the letters SHC. Text me right now, 501-523-1021. SHC stands for Southern Heritage Classic, all right? So go ahead and text me right now, you know what I'm saying? So we can enter for your chance to win, all right? That's simple, that easy, you know what I'm saying? Coming up next, you know I got all the things that you need. I got some Shirley Jones, I got Snoop and Swiss, and I also got a, let's see, I got a request on the way from Magnus Farrell. Now, who is Magnus? Y'all ain't gonna believe this, man. It's Will Ferrell's son, and he has been taking off like a rocket with this new joint that he has. It's called Asleep Talk, and I got it straight out the request lines, all right? 501-523-1021. You want to win some UAPB tickets, text the word SHC right now.
1: 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D.L. Hughley takes you home in the afternoons. And it's DJ Paul keeping it tight at night with Koki Nightlife. 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KOKY welcomes our UAPB Golden Lions to Little Rock to take on the men of Morehouse Maroon Tigers in the Natural State Kickoff Classic Saturday, August 29th at War Memorial Stadium with a big halftime battle of the bands. 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

0: Ooh, my cousin Shirley Jones is on her worst behavior. She said, I like messing around, but only with you. It's 102.1 KOKY, the legendary adult choice for R&B. You know, my mama used to tell me all the time that our music, our generation's music is just crazy. Honestly, she calls it trash. And I was like, girl, let's keep it real, mom. You know what I'm saying? Y'all's music wasn't all that much better. And now that I'm here and I'm listening to the words, y'all just, somebody else that surprised me listening to lyrics this weekend was Donnell Jones, because y'all, why was he crooning and singing us down and was talking about cheating the whole time? That man was so unhappy in his relationship, but neither here nor there, you gonna say, because I know that's not none of the cousins. All my cousins are good to go out there, okay? It's 102.1 KOKY, the legendary adult choice for R&B. Told you guys that I had your hookup for some tickets to the Southern Heritage Classic and to the Natural State Kickoff Classic, but one thing at a time. Text the word SHC, all right, to 501-523-1021. Again, SHC. That stands for Southern Heritage Classic. Text that to me right now, 501-523-1021, to enter for your chance to win a family four-pack. I'm sending you to Memphis, man, on me. You know what I'm saying? Coming up, you know, I got more music inside of the Soul Food Cafe. Don't move. It's Skokie Boo.
1: Hey, y'all. It's your favorite cousin, Allie Lynn, of course, here at 102.1 KOKY. And coming up this week, I got so many tickets. I mean, I had to get down in my bag for this one. Natural State Kickoff Classic, the Southern Heritage Classic going down in Memphis, all with UAPB. Yeah, I got all the family four packs on deck. Orchestra Noir is coming in town. You want to be fancy, you get what I'm saying, get dressed up, hear all the hood classics in a real classical way, I got you. And while you got your good clothes on, you know I got tickets for you and your boo to go see Hamilton. And you can't forget about these blues shows, the SMS Blues Review and Southern Soul Food Sunday. Keep it locked right here, of course, to your favorite show, the Allie Lynn Show, with your favorite cousin, exclusively on 102.1 KOKY.
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16: You know, we're all human, and you know, we're all sexual beings too, so it's lovemaking is just

I told y'all that boy was good. Magnus Farrell asleep talking on 102.1 KOKY, the legendary adult choice for R&B and soundtrack of the city. Will Ferrell's son right there. They say white boys don't jump, can't jump, but that they can sing. They can do that. And he just proved it. You know what I'm saying? Make sure y'all download and stream that record. I love it so much. And something else I love is the auntie of the culture. Here she is, Mary J. on Cokie.

Little Rock's Adult Choice, 102.1 KOKY, Sherwood, Little Rock. Celebrating 70 years of gospel, jazz, blues, southern soul, and the best of today's and yesterday's R&B. 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KOKY.

1021 KOKY, the legendary dope choice for R&B and soundtrack of the city, man. Oh, it's 1 o'clock in the capital city, and I'm here for it, man. This workday is just gliding right on past us, ain't it? I ain't mad at it. What about you? How you feeling? What'd you eat for lunch? Let me know something. 501-523-1021. Y'all know y'all can call me. Sometimes I be getting a little lonely in here. Keep me company, you know what I'm saying? I need a little love, like Stokely. Here he is on Cokie.

0: on the way. Don't move, man. It's Koki Boo.
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But I've had a great day with you guys. Hopefully you had the same on this Money Making Monday. We had a good time, man. And I got to give away some tickets still. So you still got time to text SHC to 501-523-1021. I love you. I mean it. And it's nothing you can do about it. And sending you with a big hug. And kisses. My cousin D.L. Hughley is up next. But in the meantime, to hold us over, here's Usher with Glue.

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0: She's jazz. She's smart. It's the Jazzy Report on the D.L. 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
1: The homicide rate in the U.S. dropped to the lowest it's been in 7 decades. According to the FBI, national violent crime rates have been declining since 2022, and pinpointing an exact reason has been difficult. They say multiple factors contribute to decreases in crime rates seen in the FBI report, which is based on the data reported voluntarily by many, but not all law enforcement agencies across the country agree.
2: I think you have a lot of young mayors of color who have taken a different tack to crime. It isn't just the whole lock them up or the broken windows or the stop and frisk, these antiquated notions of policing. You've seen what Brandon has done in Baltimore. You've seen what Madami has done in New York. You've seen what the young mayor in Chicago has done an excellent job with crime, crime being a 60-year low. New York at this time has the highest drop in crime at any point in the city's history since they've been keeping the records. Karen Bass has done a remarkable job with that. It's the height of irony. It's mentally ill to keep doing the same thing, expecting different results. And that's exactly what one mayor does when he takes over for another mayor. He promises the same failed notions. But these young men and women are really just doing things from a efficacy standpoint that really just is common sense, and they should be applauded for it.
1: It'll be interesting to see if after a couple of years they do these reports, if they give them credit for that. Do you know what I mean? Because I feel like they probably won't.
2: I remember a couple of years ago, I think when Cory Booker was mayor of Newark, was he mayor of Newark? They had one month where there was no murders at all, but it turns out they were just reloading. But there was they actually had one month where there were no murders at all. And I think you take these young men and women from these experiences that have these different experiences in these communities, and you're gonna have stuff like this. They should be commended. I'm very proud of them.
3: Too late.
1: Totally agree.
3: Trump took credit for it already.
1: He sure did. If he hasn't, he will. Well, they say operations to remove the appendix could soon become a thing of the past. Swedish experts claim appendicitis, can be treated effectively with antibiotics. Researchers argue the only risk of not operating and relying on antibiotics is another appendicitis flare-up.
2: Now, I had my appendix taken out.
1: You had an appendectomy, didn't you?
2: Yes, my appendix actually ruptured when the surgeon took it out. Like it was rupturing.
4: Just in time. Mm.
2: Just in a nick of time. This would have been a whole different show then. Yeah. But But I think a lot of stuff.
1: How
2: like
1: old
2: that,
1: were
2: just,
1: you?
2: 13, 14.
1: Oh my God.
2: Something like that. But I think a lot of people back then, the first option was to just cut. And I think now the more advanced science becomes, the more non-invasive kind of therapeutics they come up with.
1: Yeah. And also just a quick note, if there is a situation where surgery is on the table and you're being pushed for it, I would say always get a second opinion because you never really know.
2: Yeah.
1: Just saying.
2: Yeah, but they have these pools now. They got to be in your program. You know what I mean? You can't go to a physician outside of your satellite. It's crazy. And they all going to say the same thing. So you got to really have a couple of healthcare professionals you trust who can get you and guide you in the right direction. So, thank you for that. So the question we're going to ask, ladies and gentlemen, so DNABJ awarded Stephen A. Smith the Thumbs Down Award. Do you agree? 877-242-2426.
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2: 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It is The D.L. Hughley Show.
0: It's Monday, and we're getting your week started right here on The D.L. 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
25: She's kind of a big deal. Some people like to say it's only because of how she looks. She sticks her tongue out a lot. But there's just something about her that makes people do crazy things, like get tattoos of her face, or wait in line for hours just to say hi. Lil Bub is a 2-year-old cat, an Instagram celebrity with a following bigger than some 90s television stars. And it all started because she was adopted. You can't buy a best friend like Lil Bub, but you can adopt one. 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

0: That was Chris Brown and Leon Thomas, Ballin'. So the question we're asking, Stephen A. Smith got the NABG's Thumbs Down Award and was livid. He was more mad at them putting their thumbs down than Trump turned his nose up. Wow. He was more mad about that. What do you think, Junius? Do you think it was warranted?
1: Obviously, it was warranted. And the irony is, no matter what his retort is, he's going to justify that award because that was the very reason he got it. And now he said he's going to cut loose this time and really show these now. Hey man, you're so stupid. You're going to give justification on why you got the award in the first place. So yeah, he definitely deserved it.
0: Man, I don't understand how he does. And you know what? If he thinks that the way he is doing things is the way he's supposed to do them, you can't argue with the results, at least from a financial perspective. But if he thinks that doing things that way is tantamount to success, you can't argue financially. So let's see what you guys think. We got Mariah Carey, Jagged Edge. More of your calls are coming up in about 10 minutes. It's the D.L. Hughley Show.
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13: 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And coming up this week, I got so many tickets. I mean, I had to get down in my bag for this one. Natural State Kickoff Classic, the Southern Heritage Classic going down in Memphis, all with UAPB. 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Orchestra Noir is coming in town. You want to be fancy, you get what I'm saying? Get dressed up, hear all the hood classics in a real classical way. I got you. And while you got your good clothes on, you know I got tickets for you and your boo to go see Hamilton. 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The SMS Blues Review and Southern Soul Food Sunday. 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
7: Good afternoon. I'm John Runyon. Here's your Southern Bancorp traffic. Well, everything's running smooth right now. Still have that diesel truck on 430 southbound. It's over on the right shoulder outside of the traffic there, but do be careful as you come around that corner. You will see it. As you head towards Maumelle Boulevard and Little Rock. So be careful on 430 southbound there. Outside of that, everything else looks to be running smooth. That's a look at your traffic. Buckle up and be safe. Southern Bancorp, wealth builders for everyone, now serving Little Rock. On the Arkansas Traffic Network, I'm John Runyon.
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0: That was Whitney. I'm Every Woman. We're going to be talking with the Chosen for Change founder, Michael J. Brown Sr. Like that?
1: Much better.
0: Right after Lucy Pearl, it's the D.L. Hughley Show.

0: every time we turn on the TV, it's someone either missing or, you know, killed by law enforcement. You know, sadly, every, 23 hours, we losing a black male or a black woman to something racial. You know, so it's just terrible, brother. It's terrible.
1: What do you think, like, I've talked to you for a long time. I remember last time they were doing the event with the charity group. What I think that I appreciate that you've done, and I know despite, you know, how painful it is, you literally have taken the lead and tried to, you know, unfortunately, this is going to happen, but you've taken the lead and tried to make sure that that death, although painful, had some redemption to it. Mm-hmm. What is your motivation for that?
0: Turning my pain into purpose took a lot of discipline. I had to give me some therapy, keep some positive people around me, you know, and stay on task on what I thought that was right, you know, to do. So we had built my foundation, which is the Michael Brown Senior Charles for Change organization, where we provide care and support to families, well, to, for fathers and families that are processing the unthinkable. So I get a lot of my, you know, my justice through that.
1: You know, what is interesting, is this something I just thought about. We often hear about the mother's grief because there is a tendency to kind of otherize not only black children, but black fathers, too. But I know how close you were to your son. I know how much you loved him. I know how much that hurts. Is that another kind of devil-edged sword, something you deal with also? Is that they kind of think that your grief is somehow holds less weight?
0: Yeah, I felt that way, you know, in the beginning, you know, because they always, media takes on, you know, tears from a grieving mother. They feel like the black man is looking like he want to kill everything on TV. So they rather exploit the woman, you know, and get those tears. But, you know, that's why I built the platform that I have right now, so these fathers can have a voice, you know, because it's sadly that we get muted in this, you know. And a lot of them, like me, was all, have already been a quiet person. So when they mute you, it even makes you even quieter. So you have to giving them the platform so they can find their voice and be able to stand up for their love.
1: That had to be hard because there was nothing like that when you were going through what you were going through, right?
0: Right, right.
1: It's always good to talk to you. Hold your head, man. You're doing yeoman's work. You're doing God's work, baby boy.
0: Yes, sir. Appreciate you, brother.
1: Thank you. For sure. All right, Mike.
2: We know you had a great weekend. And now we're kicking your week off the right way. Right here on the D.L. Hughley Show.
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13: Good afternoon, I'm John Runyon. Here's your Southern Bancorp traffic. Well, no accidents to report at this time. We still have that diesel truck on 430 southbound as you head off the I-40 interstate and head towards Maumelle Boulevard and also Little Rock, so be careful there. Still some congestion on I-40 eastbound north of North Little Rock. Outside of that, everything else looks to be running smooth. That's a look at your traffic. Buckle up and be safe. Southern Bancorp, wealth builders for everyone, now serving Little Rock. On the Arkansas Traffic Network, I'm John Runyon.
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5: 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The Silver and Black are looking to turn things around with first overall pick Fernando Mendoza. The national championship and Heisman winning quarterback is a lot of the reason why hopes are high for the Raiders this season and beyond. Mendoza's debut was solid, throwing for 97 yards and a touchdown on four drives against the Cardinals. He was critical of his own performance, saying he, quote, let his teammates down, to which I would say, just relax. Congrats on your first preseason touchdown pass and let's build on this. 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Captain Kirk is there to hold down the fort and let Fernando learn. I love this plan for the Raiders, and Fernando's performance on Sunday proved that the plan is looking good and they are on the right track for a bright future in Las Vegas. 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
16: 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Good afternoon. I'm John Runyon. Here's your Southern Bancorp traffic. Well, no accidents on the docket as of yet. We do have some moderate congestion along 630 westbound in downtown Little Rock, so do be careful there. Also, some moderate congestion on I-30 eastbound in North Little Rock as you head towards I-40 as well. That's a look at your traffic. Buckle up and be safe. Southern Bancorp, wealth builders for everyone, now serving Little Rock. On the Arkansas Traffic Network, I'm John Runyon.
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0: That there was a song when your mom and daddy were still together. Michael Jackson's Rock With You. Now here he is, the militant man Jamal Kingsley, returning to expose racism hidden in our everyday life.
1: Hello, my brothers and sisters. This is Jamal Kingsley, the militant man, here to expose racism hidden in our everyday lives. Why is it when you play chess, it's the black pieces against the white pieces? Even in board games, they try to pit the white against the black. Think about it, my brother. And why is it I was driving in today and got pulled over? The popo said my window tint was way too dark. Ain't that something? You get penalized when you're too dark. Think about it, my brother. And why is it we always say salt and pepper, when alphabetically it should be pepper and salt? They always trying to make the black come last. Think about it, my brother. This has been Jamal Kingsley, the militant man. And until next time, stay woke and think about it, my brother.
0: Coming up next, a little note from the GED section. 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It's the D.L. Hughley Show.
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14: Good afternoon. I'm John Runyon. Here's your Southern Bancorp traffic. Well, no accidents reported this time. We do have some light to moderate traffic between Shackelford and Colonel Glenn Road along 430 southbound, so do be careful there. A little bit of traffic congestion around I-40 or I-30 eastbound as you get onto I-40 in North Little Rock. Other than that, everything else looks to be running smooth. That's a look at your traffic. Buckle up and be safe. Southern Bancorp, wealth builders for everyone, now serving Little Rock. On the Arkansas Traffic Network, I'm John.
15: 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It's people trying to get home. 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Put the phone down. Slow down. Those fines are double and lives are on the line. Work zones are short. 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Slow down, phone down. 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
4: Good afternoon. I'm John Runyon. Here's your Southern Bancorp traffic. Well, no accidents reported this time. We do have some light to moderate traffic between Shackelford and Colonel Glenn Road along 430 southbound. So do be careful there. A little bit of traffic congestion around I-40 or I-30 eastbound as you get onto I-40 in North Little Rock. Other than that, everything else looks to be running smooth. That's a look at your traffic. Buckle up and be safe. Southern Bancorp, wealth builders for everyone, now serving Little Rock. On the Arkansas Traffic Network, I'm John Runyon.
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2: Good afternoon. I'm John Runyon. Here's your Southern Bancorp traffic. Well, no accidents reported this time. We do have some light to moderate traffic between Shackelford and Colonel Glenn Road along 430 southbound. So do be careful there. A little bit of traffic congestion around I-40 or I-30 eastbound as you get onto I-40 in North Little Rock. Other than that, everything else looks to be running smooth. That's a look at your traffic. Buckle up and be safe. Southern Bancorp, wealth builders for everyone, now serving Little Rock. On the Arkansas Traffic Network, I'm John Runyon.
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0: Little Rock, Still Choice, 102.1 KQY, October, London. That's Salad Treatment. Love You Too from Legacy. Energy came from Kayla Brianna. Following Chris Brown, Leon Thomas, Creep from TLC. Welcome to Monday. It's Koki Nightlife. You got me, your nighttime warrior, DJ Paul Hamilton. The play is coming to the Robinson Center August the 25th through August the 30th. And Hamilton is the epic saga that follows the rising of founding father Alexander Hamilton, the unforgettable story of passion, unstoppable ambition, and the dawn of a new nation. It's happening once again at the Robinson Center, August the 25th through August the 30th. Keep it here for your chance to get hooked up with tickets. You know we got you on Little Rock's Adult Choice. It is Koki Nightlife on a Monday. I almost said a hot Monday, but I shouldn't have to say that, right? True Hill coming up next. Koki Nightlife is on Little Rock's Adult Choice. 102.1 KOKY.
1: Hey, y'all. It's your favorite cousin, Allie Lynn, of course, here at 102.1 KOKY. And coming up this week, I got so many tickets. I mean, I had to get down in my bag for this one. Natural State Kickoff Classic, the Southern Heritage Classic going down in Memphis, all with UAPB. Yeah, I got all the family four packs on deck. Orchestra Noir is coming in town. You want to be fancy, you get what I'm saying? Get dressed up, hear all the hood classics in a real classical way. I got you. And while you got your good clothes on, you know I got tickets for you and your boo to go see Hamilton. And you can't forget about these blues shows, the SMS Blues Review, and Southern Soul Food Sunday. 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

0: Max Dolce, 101 Kill Kill. It is Genevieve and Jordan Ward, Waiting Room, Cry in Front of You from Eric Bellinger. Drew Hill with The Love We Had Stays on My Mind. It's Skokie Nightlife. The Shorter College Alumni Association presents the 7th Annual Scholarship Tournament. It's happening this weekend on August the 20th from 7 until 10 at Stone Links Golf Course Clubhouse. 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Golf tournament is on the 21st Burns Park Golf Course. 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Keeping you in the know because you need to know. It's Little Rock's Adult Choice. Still coming up for you, we got Tank, Skokie Nightlife. It's on Little Rock's Adult Choice. 1021 KOKY.
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1: You know, I can't speak for all girls, but we just be mad that you didn't leave us alone. 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